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4: This autumn, rugby returns to where it belongs. The anthem, the roar of the crowd, the biggest international stage. Yeah. Five massive international match days, one unforgettable autumn. 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Then watch the Wales men take on Japan, All Blacks and the Wallabies. 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
10: The top stories this hour. The Prime Minister says he's committed to easing cost of living pressures and wants to bring down utility bills and rail fares to do that. Andy Burnham's also talked about reforming the water sector. Meanwhile, the Chancellor's admitted he can't completely stop the squeeze for people in supermarkets or at the petrol pump. One of the new PM's first pledges was to end rough sleeping. A YouGov poll for Sky News, though, suggests two-thirds of people reckon he'll fail. Ian Harrison's been homeless for 20 years.
11: In simple terms, it's not possible. Homelessness isn't the issue. The issue is drug addiction, prison, family breakup, relationship breaks down, losing a job. So unless you're going to solve all of those things, which would be a very big ask, you're not going to end homelessness.
10: Donald Trump says the US is locked and loaded, but will cancel a planned attack on Iran if a deal's reached. The American president insists any agreement would need to include the complete and total reopening of the Strait of Hormuz and an end to Tehran's nuclear threat. EU leaders expected to hold talks next week to understand what happened when 60,000 Moroccans stormed the Spanish enclave of Ceuta. At least 86 people died, while officials in Spain say most have been returned. Vincent Pastore, who played Tony Soprano's best friend in The Sopranos, has died aged 80. The actor was best known for his portrayal of Salvatore Bonpensiero. And Josh Kerr says it meant everything for him to win a gold at a home Commonwealth Games. The Scottish world record holder dominated the one-mile race in Glasgow, finishing well ahead of his competitors. He says it was a special night.
12: You know, a lot of hard work goes into those performances, and to be able to have a bit of time to enjoy it in the last 100 is, this is a memorable experience for me to be able to do that in front of a home crowd. It's just everything I want to do. So it's been a great 2 weeks, and I'm glad I'm able to perform on the big days.
10: Meanwhile, Aberdeen opened their Scottish Premiership campaign with a dramatic 2-1 win against Hearts. They scored both of their goals in injury time, with captain Kevin Nisbet sealing victory with a 95th-minute penalty.
13: Weather.
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10: Few showers across northern Scotland today, cloudy in Northern Ireland and sunny for much of England. That's the latest. I'm Alex Corns.
15: Good morning, it's Dragon Radio, it's Phil Hoyles, through till 10 o'clock this morning. We've got music from Bowie on the way soon, but we start the show today with a classic tune from Whitney Houston.

Pat Benatar, it's Love is a Battlefield. 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And if you fancy getting in touch with us today, then your number on WhatsApp is 07740 938500. 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And next to play, one of my favourite songs ever. Wow.

0: go west and we close our eyes. It's Dragon Radio. It's Phil through till 10 o'clock this morning. 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

0: 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We've got music coming up on the show from Aztec Camera. Somewhere in My Heart is on the way next.
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9: The top stories this hour. Two-thirds of people in the UK think the Prime Minister will fail to end long-term rough sleeping. That's according to research for Sky News after Andy Burnham made it his first pledge as PM. More than half of people surveyed by YouGov agree, though, that it needs to be tackled. Outreach worker Becky Lloyd says it's a complex situation.
10: I think we can say it's probably got progressively worse. I've certainly got double the amount of clients that we had. We need funding, we need time, we need support. It's all right to put a roof over their heads, but when they can't cope with that and they can't manage that, they're going to be homeless again.
9: Donald Trump says he's agreed to hold off on any attack on Iran for what he's called the future benefit of the world. The president says any agreement to end the war will have to include the immediate opening of the Strait of Hormuz, as well as an end to Iran's nuclear threat. Mr. Trump says the US has made the decision not to launch attacks alongside Israel. Spain is installing a 500-metre barrier in the sea after 60,000 migrants arrived from Morocco last week. Spanish authorities say most have been returned. EU leaders are to hold talks this coming week to understand what happened. Arsenal manager Mikel Arteta says the club is going to be ambitious in the transfer market, but he's swerved questions about Real Madrid star Vinicius Junior. The Premier League champions have been strongly linked with the Brazilian, but Real say he'll be staying in Spain beyond this summer. Arteta's confident they'll have more new arrivals before the end of the window, though.
11: Well, we are very active trying to improve and evolve the team, that's clear. We expect to have movements in the next few weeks, obviously, because we want to get better like anybody else, and you just can't see the transfer market and our opponents, what we are doing. We won't sit still.
9: And in the Commonwealth Games, Scotland's Josh Kerr took home gold in Glasgow. The world record holder broke away from the rest of the pack to win the one-mile race. He finished in 3 minutes and 54 seconds.
12: Weather.
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9: A few showers across northern Scotland today, cloudy in Northern Ireland and sunny for much of England. That's the latest. I'm Alex Corns.
0: Great tunes on a Sunday morning. It's Dragon Radio. It's Phil Hoyles with the big hits across Wales. Music coming up from the Beach Boys and Scritti Politti after we play Phil Collins.

So Whitney's going to be here after 10 o'clock this morning, but don't forget he's also here Monday through Friday with the Happy Hour. It's the new home of positivity and feel-good songs. There's birthday calls, there's proud mum and dad moments, there's anything worth celebrating, like even not burning the dinner. It's the little wins. Those are the important ones, isn't it? Tell Win all about it, and you can get in touch by going to the Nation Player. It's the perfect tonic for all that negativity. The Win Evans Happy Hour with Nathaniel Cars. Weeknights at 7, only here at Dragon Radio. Music from Huey Lewis and the News after Deep Blue Something and Breakfast at

0: Loving the tunes on a Sunday morning. It's Dragon Radio playing Huey Lewis and the News and the Power of Love. How are you today? It's the 2nd of August. It's great to have your company today. If you fancy getting in touch, then your number is 07740938500. I think the weather is going to be cooling down over the next week or so. Is that it for summer? I was watching a forecast the other day and it looks like the extreme heat. I mean, I'm touching wood. Right, I'm touching wood. It looks like the extreme heat is over for the time being. We shall wait and see. It's going to be slightly above average for the next week or so, but I think we can tolerate that. That's fine. We just don't want the extremes anymore. Make me a
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0: It's the beautiful South and Rotterdam. It's Phil Hoyles. It's Sunday morning. It's Dragon Radio. If you've ever wondered what the ultimate search for happiness is all about, where you can find it, well, apparently a landmark study published this week found that simply living and having fixed predictable times for waking up, eating and socialising drastically reduces daily physical pain and symptoms of depression. So science says routine makes us happy, which means that basically 3 p.m. tea and biscuits make us very happy. It's medically, I don't know, self-care, isn't it? It's what we need to do every day. Maybe ignore the biscuit bit. Music from Men at Work, Down Under, is on the way very soon on Dragon Radio.
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7: Top stories this hour. More than half of people in the UK say Andy Burnham's right to make ending rough sleeping one of his first pledges as Prime Minister. A YouGov poll, though, made exclusively for Sky News, suggests two-thirds think he'll fail. Ian Harrison's been homeless for 20 years. He says he's sceptical.
8: Homelessness isn't the issue. The issue is drug addiction, prison, losing your job. So unless you're going to solve all of those things, you're not going to end homelessness.
7: Donald Trump says the US is locked and loaded, but will cancel a planned attack on Iran if a deal is reached. The American president insists any agreement would need to include the complete and total reopening of the Strait of Hormuz. EU leaders are expected to hold talks next week to understand what happened when 60,000 Moroccans stormed the Spanish enclave of Ceuta. At least 86 people died, while officials in Spain say most have been returned. And Josh Kerr has won Commonwealth gold as the mile run returned to the Games for the first time in 60 years. He finished in 3 minutes and 54 seconds in front of the home crowd in Glasgow.
9: Now for the news here in Wales. Train services between Newport and Cardiff Central are still facing major disruption after a fire next to the track damaged signalling and overhead power. Some lines remain closed and only a reduced service is running, whilst rail replacement buses are running between Cheltenham Spa and Newport. We're hearing growing calls for designated public shady spaces to protect older people during heatwave. The whole of Wales is suffering from a drought as a result of the low rainfall and consistently high temperatures. Sam Young is from Age Cymru.
10: We do hear a lot about older people struggling in the heat. It's something that we are quite concerned about, but it's certainly something we push for when it comes to, say, urban design, being more heat resilient, very much in favour of more shaded spaces.
9: Swansea's waterfront is set to come alive next weekend as the Sea Festival returns. The council says they hope the event will celebrate the city's maritime heritage. Thousands of visitors are expected to arrive to see pirate ships and rescue displays with live music. And there's more cricketing action from the One Day Cup today. Glamorgan's women take on Northamptonshire Steelbacks in Colwyn Bay.
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9: Sunny skies today for many of us, feeling warm with highs of 27 degrees. That's the latest. I'm Oliver Morgan.
0: Sunday mornings have never sounded so good. It's Dragon Radio with your all-time favourites across Wales. We've got music coming up on the show from Squeeze and Belinda Carlisle after this.
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Sunday morning at Dragon Radio. It's Belinda Carlisle. It's Leave a Light On. And before that, on the show for you today, Squeeze and Up the Junction. So today in history then, 1965, Britain banned cigarette advertising on TV. And it was also, I bet you remember this, on this weekend in 2002, an army major called Charles Ingram. You might be thinking, I know that name. I know that name. Where do I know that name from? He was officially charged with deception and conspiracy in connection with the famous Who Wants to Be a Millionaire coughing swindle. Remember that? All happening on this weekend in 2002.

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0: It's Lenny Kravitz and Fly Away. So don't forget, it's Fell Through till 10 o'clock this morning. And then it's Wyn Evans every Saturday and Sunday from 10 o'clock on Dragon Radio, playing all your favourite hits, all your requests, and lots of laughs too. 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Music coming up on the show from Starship from 1985. 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

0: Wrapping up the show today, it's the Beatles and Here Comes the Sun. What a tune on a Sunday morning. That's it for the show today then. Stand by, Win is on the way with the best of Sunday mornings with all the laughs and all the chat that you need right through until this afternoon. Have a great rest of your weekend. I'll be back on Drive Time tomorrow afternoon at 3 o'clock. I'll see you then.
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5: The top stories this hour. Two-thirds of people in the UK think the Prime Minister will fail to end long-term rough sleeping. That's according to research for Sky News after Andy Burnham made it his first pledge as PM. Outreach worker Becky Lloyd says it's a complex situation.
6: I think we can say it's probably got progressively worse. I've certainly got double the amount of clients that we had. We need funding, we need time, we need support.
5: Meanwhile, the Prime Minister says more help with the cost of living is on its way. Andy Burnham says he wants to go further on rail fares and household bills. Donald Trump has said he's agreed to hold off any attack on Iran for what he's called the future benefit of the world. The President says any agreement to end the war will have to include the immediate opening of the Strait of Hormuz, as well as an end to Iran's nuclear threat. And in the Commonwealth Games, Scotland's Josh Kerr took home gold in Glasgow. The world record holder broke away from the rest of the pack to win the 1 mile race. He finished in 3 minutes and 54 seconds.
7: Now for the news here in Wales, where we're starting with the trains. A fire next to the railway between Newport and Cardiff Central is still causing severe disruption after damaging signalling and overhead electric lines. Replacement buses are in place to help passengers get moving. Campaigners are calling for more shaded public spaces to help the elderly stay safe in the heat. Age Cymru says older people are some of the most at risk during heat waves. Sam Young explains what needs to happen next.
8: Building a more heat resistant spaces for older people, and also housing and expanding the Nest scheme to basically help people get more energy efficient properties so that, for example, better insulation, they're less likely to suffer from extreme heat.
7: Thousands of people are expected to head to Swansea's waterfront next weekend as the Sea Festival returns. The event promises boat trips, pirate ships, live music, sea shanties and family activities. The council says they hope to celebrate the city's maritime heritage. And there's more One Day Cup cricket on the way today. Glamorgan's women face Northamptonshire Steelbacks in Colwyn. Bay.
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7: Sunny skies today for many of us, feeling warm with highs of 27 degrees. That's the latest. I'm Oliver Morgan.
10: Good morning, how you diddly doing? Happy Sunday. Welcome to the Wyn Evans Show on Dragon Radio. The home of positivity. All good news, please. Thank you all.

Betcha boys, what have I done to deserve this? I met them once. I don't know if I told you this story, right? I may have. Forgive me if I have. You have to forgive me lots of things. But I met them, and it was when we were doing Strictly in Blackpool, and they were like, I said, can I have a picture? I mean, they're not like Mariah Carey, are they? They're the Pet Shop Boys. Do you know what I mean? And he goes, I don't know. Are we doing pictures today? I was like, you are. Are we doing pictures today? Turn to the other one. I don't even know their names. By the time he turned around, he goes, no, we're not doing pictures today. I'd already taken one by then. I'd already done it. I thought, how unnecessary is that? Are we taking pictures today? Happy Sunday, everybody. How are you diddly doing? I'm hoping that you're still in bed or that you're just taking it easy with your feet up. I've had a week of move-in stuff. Oh, I'm glad that's over with. I never want to see another box ever again. Talking to Mariah Carey. Yeah, she is. Not even Christmas. What are we doing with Mariah out this time of year? She'd catch a death of COVID.

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0: raspberry berry. I'd have a strawberry one. No, I wouldn't. I'd have plums. I love plum. Oh, plum jam's got to be the best by miles, isn't it? Right. Okay. I've got another birthday here. Let's get Delma on the phone. Just dial in that one now. And Delma.
1: Hello.
0: Happy birthday for Sunday.
1: Sorry?
0: Happy birthday for Sunday.
1: I think you've got the wrong number.
0: Is it your birthday, Sunday?
1: Yeah, hang on. Delma's driving.
0: Oh, Delma's driving. It's Delma's birthday on Sunday, not yours, man.
1: Yes, that's what I'm saying.
0: Yeah.
1: Who am I talking to?
0: Right, you've got to try. I'll give you 5 questions and you've got to try and guess.
1: Right.
0: Right, come on then. What's your first question?
1: Obviously, you're male.
0: Yeah, I'm male. Oh, well done. Nailed that. Nailed that one.
1: Have you worked with Delma?
0: No, never worked with Delma in my life. Never met Delma.
2: Yes, she has.
0: As far as I know. Delma, don't spoil it now. Has she told you?
2: No, I haven't told him, but you have met both of us.
0: Have I? When did I meet you?
2: On Aberystwyth prom.
0: Oh, that's right. That's right.
2: By the blood bikes.
0: I remember right by the blood bike. Yeah. I remember that day. There was a little girl I interviewed there as well.
2: Yeah.
1: Yeah, that's right. Yeah. That's right.
0: We didn't work together though, Delma, did we?
2: Never.
0: What did you do?
1: You haven't heard her singing, have you?
0: Oh no, what's it like?
1: You can't call it singing, man. It's wrong.
0: Is it wrong on all sorts of levels?
1: All sorts of levels.
0: Oh gosh.
1: Yeah. She was persuaded to mime because everybody had to take part in the choir.
0: Damn, he's not being very fair to you, is he?
2: No, he's not. But no. I do have to agree with him, though.
1: Completely honest, but not very fair.
0: Where are you off today, then? Are you early birthday or what?
2: Yes, we're off to your place in Carnarvon for dinner.
0: You're not?
2: We are. We're booked in for 1 o'clock.
0: Oh, lush. Make sure you get your glass of bubbles for your birthday.
2: Oh, right. Okay. Yeah. Can my daughter have one as well?
0: Yeah, tell him I said it's fine. Oh, well, look, I hope you have a lovely lunch. Anyway, I know you will. Now, what song can I play for you that you can just bop to for a minute?
2: I'm stuck in traffic at the moment.
0: I don't know that song, but I get your drift.
2: Candy Staten.
0: Oh, I love Candy Staten. I love it.
2: Yeah. Young Hearts Run Free.
0: Oh, what a tune. What an absolute banger of a tune. I will do that. I'll play that one right now. I've just put it in and it is now in. Have a brilliant day, won't you?
1: Thank you very much.
0: Take care. Bye. Bye. Happy birthday. Bye.

0: Michael Jackson, want to be starting something. Sounds like a night out in Carmarthen, that, doesn't it? What are you looking at? Oi, mush. Mush. That's what they used to say in Carmarthen, wouldn't it? Mush. What are you doing? And they go like this. I'm all right. Are you? How are you? And then they'd go like this. Sound. Sound as a pound. If you're listening to this outside of Wales, none of this will make any sense to you at all. But if you want to apply for a translation, I can do that for you. We used to use mush a lot. My mate Ken Coaches, right, who's got a coach company in Carmarthen, he still uses the word mush. He goes, all right, mush. It's like for mate. Does everybody else in Wales do that, or is it just a Carmarthen thing? I don't know. You'll have to let me know on that one. Do you say mush? I know they say butt, don't they, in there? They're like butt. Mush in Carmarthen. Anyway, right, still more of this fascinating conversation to come. Dragon
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0: Orchestral Maneuvers in the Dark, Sailing on the Seven Seas. I'm sat here, right? I'm sat here outside. Well, I've got the windows open in Lavernock, right, where I'm living at the moment, right? I'm having a bit of a change, you know? And there's a light aircraft going over. Got a light aircraft. I sound like my grandfather. Not that I ever met my grandfather. He died before I was born, but that's how you imagine he might talk, isn't it? There's a light aircraft going overhead, young man. Be careful of it. Still loads more to come on Dragon Radio.
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4: Top stories this hour. More than half of people in the UK say Andy Burnham's right to make ending rough sleeping one of his first pledges as Prime Minister. A YouGov poll made exclusively for Sky News suggests two-thirds, though, think he'll fail. Ian Harrison's been homeless for 20 years. He says he's sceptical.
5: Homelessness isn't the issue. The issue is drug addiction, prison, losing your job. So unless you're going to solve all of those things, you're not going to end homelessness.
4: Donald Trump says the US is locked and loaded but will cancel a planned attack on Iran if a deal's reached. The American president insists any agreement would need to include the complete and total reopening of the Strait of Hormuz. EU leaders are expected to hold talks next week to understand what happened when 60,000 Moroccans stormed the Spanish enclave of Ceuta. At least 86 people died. Officials in Spain say most people have now been returned to Morocco. And Josh Kerr has won Commonwealth gold as the mile run returned to the Games for the first time in 60 years. He finished in 3 minutes and 54 seconds in front of the home crowd in Glasgow.
6: Now for the news here in Wales. Train services between Newport and Cardiff Central are still facing major disruption after a fire next to the track damaged signalling and overhead power. Some lines remain closed and only a reduced service is running, whilst rail replacement buses are running between Cheltenham Spa and Newport. We're hearing growing calls for designated public shady spaces to protect older people during heatwave. The whole of Wales is suffering from a drought as a result of the low rainfall and consistently high temperatures. Sam Young is from Age Cymru.
7: We do hear a lot about older people struggling in the heat. It's something that we are quite concerned about, but it's certainly something we push for when it comes to, say, urban design, making more heat resilient, very much in favour of more shaded spaces.
6: Swansea's waterfront is set to come alive next weekend as the Sea Festival returns. The council says they hope the event will celebrate the city's maritime heritage. Thousands of visitors are expected to arrive to see pirate ships and rescue displays with live music. And there's more cricketing action from the One Day Cup today. Glamorgan's women take on Northamptonshire Steelbacks in Colwyn Bay.
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6: Sunny skies today for many of us, feeling warm with highs of 27 degrees. That's the latest. I'm Oliver Morgan.
9: 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Happy Sunday. It's just after 11 o'clock. How are you diddly doing? I've got some great phone calls still to come on the show.

0: Duran Duran, Hungry Like a Wolf. If you've got birthdays and anniversaries, let me know. 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It's Jen's birthday today. Happy birthday, Jen. What are your plans then?
1: We actually have a family get-together. We're going around to my mum and dad-in-law's. Right. And the family are coming around. We're just having a little bit of a tea party.
0: Oh!
1: Just because we can.
0: Oh, that's nice. And what's on the menu? You don't know yet.
1: Trifle, because Mum loves trifle.
0: Oh, I love trifle.
1: Unfortunately, Mum's she's got dementia now, and she's lost most of her teeth. So it's always got to be, everything's got to be soft or pureed. Okay. So trifle. She loves custard tarts, so we'll get custard tarts for her. Ooh. And I think we're just going to have some picky bits, really, more than anything.
0: Oh, picky bits. Marks and Spencer's are doing a whole campaign on picky bits, aren't they?
1: Maybe that's where I'll go then. Well, we'll get some tomorrow.
0: Yeah, absolutely. Have a brilliant day, won't you?
1: Yeah, and you still haven't given me a nickname.
0: Oh, right, okay, hang on. Yeah, but your real name is too good. It's too good not to be a nickname. Sprag, Sprag, you see. The Spragmeister. What are your hobbies?
1: Scrapbooking, so I could be Scrappy Jen.
0: Scrappy Spraggy?
1: Actually, my boss always calls me Spragster.
0: The Spragster? Well, there we go then.
1: Yeah.
0: What job do you do?
1: I do planning of school places, so I look at all the pupil numbers and projecting children from the time they're born.
0: Oh, right.
1: I do 10-year projections, yeah.
0: You're not the one that says you're going to this school, you're going to that school, though.
1: No, but I actually do the number to tell him how many the school can hold.
0: So if anybody's child doesn't get to go to the right school, it's you they should come to?
1: No.
0: What? All of a sudden, you're deflecting now?
1: No, it's not me. I don't personally...
0: Well, hang on, you can't be in charge 1 minute and not in charge the minute after.
1: Huh? Well, yeah, if there's too many children apply for a particular place and there's not enough spaces, because I've worked that number out.
0: You've done a boo-boo. All right, Spragster. Hey, great to speak to you.
1: You take care.
0: Have a brilliant Sunday.
1: Will do, and you.
0: Bye.
1: Bye-bye.
0: And talking of kids' places, what about this? Quit playing games. The Backstreet Boys.

0: Whitney Houston, Love Will Save the Day. Oh God, I've done a lot of radio this week because I do my own little radio thing as well, right? I think I've done like 30 odd hours. It's 37, 38 hours this week. So it's great. I love it though. I absolutely love, I love radio. It's the thing I fell in love with really early on. It's just such a personal kind of medium, isn't it? It's just wicked. It's so, so good. There's still some lovely phone calls to come. And, well, I hope they're going to be lovely anyway. We'll find out, won't we?
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Mirror Man. Wyn, a shout out to you, Wyn. So lovely to have you back where you belong on the radio. This is Emma Clements and Mark Richards from Cumfrwd in Carmarthen. The airways have definitely missed you. Wishing you every success as you're back doing what you're doing best, bringing smiles, laughter and great entertainment to so many people. Here's to a fresh chapter and many more brilliant shows. Great to have you back, Wyn. That's so kind of you. Thank you so much. That is so, so sweet. I'm getting such lush messages. Honestly, absolutely gorgeous. Anyway, Emma and Mark, they want this one. Tonight.

0: The Pointer Sisters. That is so lovely. I'm so excited. I didn't know what I was doing then. I was half looking at requests that are coming in. And if you want to send a request, it is dead easy. 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

0: John Sidaka and Just Another Day. Stay with me on Dragon Radio. 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
2: Top stories this hour. Two-thirds of people in the UK think the Prime Minister will fail to end long-term rough sleeping. That's according to research for Sky News after Andy Burnham made it his first pledge as PM. Outreach worker Becky Lloyd says it's a complex situation.
3: I think we can say it's probably got progressively worse. I've certainly got double the amount of clients that we had. We need funding, we need time, we need support.
2: Meanwhile, the Prime Minister says more help with the cost of living is on its way. Andy Burnham says he wants to go further on rail fares and household bills. Donald Trump says he's agreed to hold off any attack on Iran for what he's called the future benefit of the world. The President says any agreement to end the war will have to include the immediate opening of the Strait of Hormuz, as well as an end to Iran's nuclear threat. And England's netballers have missed out on a medal at the Commonwealth Games, losing the bronze medal match against Australia. The Roses went down 68-50 in Glasgow.
4: Now for the news. Here in Wales, a fire next to the railway between Newport and Cardiff Central still causing severe disruption after damaging signalling and overhead electric lines. Replacement buses are in place to help passengers get moving. Campaigners are calling for more shaded public spaces to help the elderly stay safe in the heat. Age Comedy says older people are some of the most at risk during heat waves. Sam Young explains what needs to happen next.
5: Building in more heat resistant spaces for older people, and also housing and expanding the Nest scheme to basically help people get more energy efficient properties so that, for example, better insulation, they're less likely to suffer from extreme heat.
4: Thousands are expected to head to Swansea's waterfront next weekend as the Sea Festival returns. The local authority says they hope to celebrate the city's maritime heritage. And Wrexham striker Sam Smith has signed a new contract that keeps him at the club for another 3.5 years. He's scored 17 goals since joining from Reading and helped the side to promotion in his first season.
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4: Sunny skies today for many of us, feeling warm with highs of 27 degrees. That's the latest. I'm Oliver Morgan.
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0: Danny Wilson and Mary's Prayer. Let's do. Should we do another birthday? So look, whose birthday can it be now? Hello, Irish Anne's birthday. Hello there, are you? Right, let me get my accent right before. Right, I'll get her on the call now. I think my accent's doing right there now. Right, I think I'm right. Hello there, Irish Anne. How are you now? how are you?
1: I have win.
0: She's never been to Ireland. Never been. How are you? Happy birthday for tomorrow.
1: Thank you very much, darling. I'm on the bus.
0: You're on the bus?
1: I'm on a bus.
0: Where are you going with your bus pass?
1: With my bus pass, my husband's taking me into town to buy me a birthday gift.
0: Let's make it a big one, yeah?
1: Yeah, we are, yeah.
0: Make it as expensive as you possibly can.
1: I'll try.
0: Are you staying out for lunch while you're there?
1: Yes, definitely.
0: May as well, innit?
1: Yeah.
0: While he's got his hand in his pocket. So any idea what you fancy for your birthday then?
1: I think a nice piece of jewellery would do lovely for me.
0: I do as well.
1: Yeah.
0: Don't go too light there, will you? You know, make it a...
1: No, I won't.
0: A substantial piece of jewellery,
1: I've got to make him suffer.
0: Exactly. Did you have breakfast in bed today?
1: No, we're going to have breakfast out.
0: Oh, well, there we go. You can't fault it, can you? Right, I've got a song for you. It's Rainy Men, is that right?
1: It's fabulous, thank you, that's it.
0: Well, look, have a brilliant, brilliant birthday, won't you, my darling?
1: Okay, I will.
0: Enjoy
1: yourself.
0: You're welcome.
1: Thank you, darling. Love you.
0: Love you. Bye.

0: our weather girl.
1: Uh-huh.
0: And have we got news for you?
1: You better listen.

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0: 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I've had a lovely message in here from Anne Blythe. Anne, how are you, my darling? She says, I would like to wish my husband, Arnie, a very big happy birthday.
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0: Vogue. Madonna and Vogue. Right, that's it from me for today. Join me tomorrow at 7 o'clock for the happy hour here on Dragon Radio. But coming up, it's the wonderful Angela Jay. Dragon
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7: The top stories this hour. It's emerged a man who murdered his partner's two-year-old daughter had an arrest warrant issued 18 months beforehand. Harrison Simpson was jailed this week after he and his partner attacked Isabel Welsh for weeks at her home in Teesside. He'd also sexually assaulted the toddler before her death in September. The outstanding warrant relates to a non-molestation order given

0: to the 22-year-old in 2024. Reporter Phoebe Southworth has a statement from Cleveland Police.
1: In line with openness and transparency, we informed Isabel's family of the circumstances surrounding the outstanding warrant early on in the investigation. We recognised at the time that Simpson had an outstanding arrest warrant and it's far from adequate.
0: The force insists a review has led to several changes. Two-thirds of people in the UK think the Prime Minister will fail to end long-term rough sleeping. That's according to research from Sky News after Andy Burnham made it his first pledge as PM. More than half of those surveyed agree it is a problem that needs to be addressed, though. A 17-year-old girl's died at Kendal Calling Festival in Cumbria after what police called a medical emergency. Emergency services say she was pronounced dead at the scene in the early hours. Vincent Pastore, who played Tony's best friend in The Sopranos, has died aged 80. The actor was best known for his portrayal of Salvatore Bonpensiero. England's netballers have lost the bronze medal match against Australia in the Commonwealth Games. The Roses lost 68-50 in Glasgow. And there's just a few hours to go until the games are officially handed over by Glasgow to Ahmedabad. The scaled-back event this year saw 10 sports run over 11 days. It was after Victoria in Australia pulled out as hosts in 2023. Well, First Minister John Swinney says it's a tribute to the spirit of the city that Glasgow was able to pull it off on such short notice.
2: They've done a superb job. They've done it really well in a short time scale. And the international delegations that I have spoken to have been full of compliments about the way in which Glasgow has approached this particular challenge. In short, Glasgow saved the Commonwealth Games.
0: The closing ceremony will take place tonight.
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0: A few showers across northern Scotland today, but elsewhere fine, dry and warmer than Saturday, especially across England and Wales. That's the latest. I'm Alex Corns.
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0: all-time favourites. Hello to Stephen, by the way, in Bryn Herford. Good to have your company. I'm glad you've chose to have Dragon Radio on to keep you company, where after two, there's a whole lot more of your all-time favourites, so don't go anywhere. Dragon
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7: The top stories this hour. The organisers of Kendall Calling say they're deeply saddened by the death of a teenage girl. An investigation is underway into an incident at the festival in Cumbria early this morning. Our reporter Tom Hale is there.
8: Police say it's following reports the 17-year-old suffered a medical episode, and despite CPR from emergency services, she died at the scene. Officers say her family have been informed and are being supported by specialist officers. Inquiries are ongoing and police want to hear from anyone who was near the calling out tent or the big wheel at around 2 a.m, especially a group of women who raised the alarm.
7: Next, it's emerged a man who murdered and sexually assaulted his partner's 2-year-old daughter had been wanted 18 months beforehand. Harrison Simpson and Isabel Welsh's mother were both jailed for life over her death at their Teesside home last September. Cleveland police have admitted the delay was far from adequate. Investigators are looking into a plane crash in southern

0: Peru, which killed 13 people. The small aircraft came down as it flew over the Nazca Line's archaeological site yesterday. It's one of the country's main tourist destinations. Iranian military sources are accusing Donald Trump of lying when he claimed Tehran asked him to halt planned US strikes. The president says he cancelled the attack to allow time for a deal to end the Middle East war. Scotland's first minister says his country has secured the future of a major sporting event.
1: If there had been a break of 4 years at this stage, I'm not sure the Commonwealth Games would have been able to recover from that. But Glasgow provided the bridge.
0: John Swinney has praised those involved in helping Glasgow host the 2026 Commonwealth Games, which come to a close tonight. The city took over from Victoria with just 18 months' notice. Amongst the action, England missed out on bronze in the netball after losing to Australia. And crowds in Amsterdam have been treated to a duet by two of the world's biggest pop stars. Madonna teamed up with Kylie Minogue to perform her new single Love Sensation at World Pride last night.
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0: Cloudy across much of the UK through the rest of the day with some sunny spells and showers in places. That's the latest. I'm Johnny Freeman.
3: Welcome to Sunday, just after two. I'm Angela J, looking after you. Paul Young coming soon. The Tramps, and now it's this.

0: You're listening to Dragon Radio. Do you ever worry the increase in AI that our brains are just going to get lazier and lazier? I mean, who reads a map nowadays? Because we've got a sat nav, yeah? I mean, even remembering telephone numbers, we don't need to remember them anymore because they're there in our phone. We don't even need to remember passwords, which I'm actually quite glad about. The facial recognition, because I don't think I'd remember them anyway. But are you using it to ask? The other day, I found myself using AI to give it all what I had in my fridge. Like, can you create a meal for me? I mean, I'm quite impressed by what it can do, but equally thinking, I used to be able to do that myself. Seriously, don't be lazy. I'm telling myself. Right, coming up, we've got Van Morrison. We've got some Joan Osborne, one you can sing along to very soon right here.
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0: Sarah is 51 today. Have the best birthday. Lots of love from your husband, Derek. 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
10: The top stories this hour. An investigation is underway into a teenage girl's death at a popular festival. A 17-year-old suffered a medical episode at Kendall Calling in Cumbria early this morning. Our reporter Tom Hell is there.
11: Cumbria police say the girl could not be saved despite CPR by emergency services. Officers are speaking to witnesses and are particularly keen to hear from a group of women who got help for her near the Calling Out tent and Big Wheel who raised the alarm. The teenager's family is being given specialist support.
10: Next, police are treating an attack in Bristol which has left a man critically ill as attempted murder and a suspected hate crime. Four people have been arrested after emergency services were called to Richmond Terrace in the Avonmouth area on Friday night. Two other people were also hurt. It's emerged an arrest warrant had been issued for child killer Harrison Simpson 18 months before he murdered his partner's two-year-old daughter. Cleveland police have apologised for failings in response to Isabel Welsh's death and say changes have been made. Emergency crews battling wildfires in Greece have been forced to stand down as flames and smoke spread. Conditions are also worsening in France and Spain. Travel expert Simon Calder has this advice for visiting holidaymakers.
12: Really smart to have a grab bag containing your phone, your money, your passport, some water, medication, crucially.
10: New figures show more than 2,000 people have crossed the English Channel in small boats since Andy Burnham became Prime Minister. It's almost 2 weeks since he took over from Sir Keir Starmer. The new

0: AM has pledged to do more to stop crossings. And the last few medals are up for grabs at the Commonwealth Games in Glasgow. New Zealand's netballers have claimed gold after beating Jamaica, and Australia took bronze following their win against England. The closing ceremony is taking place tonight. It will feature a DJ set by George Bowie.
1: You're going to be in the moment. You're in a different country if you're not from Scotland, and you're embracing the local culture. It's not been anywhere in the world. What I'm going to do is 100% Scottish.
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0: Cloudy across much of the UK through the rest of the day, with some sunny spells and showers in places. That's the latest. I'm Johnny Freeman.
3: Good afternoon. It's just after three. Hello, welcome. I'm Angela Jay. It's Dragon Radio with Thompson Twins coming up soon. A nice small-time boy from Bronx Key Beat.

across Wales and welcome. This is Dragon Radio for a Sunday afternoon. Now with Alanis Morissette, oh, gorgeous song. Hand in my pocket. Love it. Turn it up, sing along.

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7: The top stories this hour. Iranian military sources have accused Donald Trump of lying after he claimed Tehran asked him to call off planned airstrikes. The US president says he's paused military action to give diplomacy a chance, insisting a deal could be reached quickly. But officials in Tehran deny making any such request. Tara Kangalu is a Middle East commentator. She thinks Iran remains prepared for any escalation.
8: What the Iranians are essentially demanding to say more control over the Strait of Hormuz, and they also want still some right to charge, whether that be a toll, a fee, a VAT, however they want to phrase it, but ultimately the recognition that they are in control.
7: Next, a search and rescue operation is underway after two firefighting helicopters collided while battling wildfires west of Greece's capital, Athens. Greek authorities say each aircraft was carrying two crew members. The organisers of Kendall Calling say they're deeply saddened by the death of a teenage girl. An investigation is underway into an incident at the festival in Cumbria early this morning. Police say a 17-year-old died after suffering a medical episode. Three cargo ship workers have been injured, one of them critically, in an attack in Bristol. Police say the Filipino nationals were targeted during a suspected hate crime in the Avonmouth area on Friday night. Four people have been arrested, three on suspicion of attempted murder. The number of National Crime Agency officers deployed to crack down on people smugglers is being more than doubled. The government says the move will help restore order to UK borders. More than 2,000 people have crossed the English Channel in small boats in the last 13 days. And millions are taking part in Pride celebrations here and around the world.
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7: We've been speaking to those guys in Brighton, where Diana Ross is headlining tonight. Madonna and Kylie Minogue have also teamed up for a special duet in Amsterdam.
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0: Rain at times for some northern areas tonight and a mix of showers and sunny spells tomorrow. That's the latest. I'm Johnny Freeman.
1: Across Wales, it's just after four and this is Dragon Radio for a Sunday afternoon. 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

0: Welcome to Dragon Radio. Now, if you're a fan of Celebrity Gladiators, it is happening, which is good news. Have you seen the lineup? We've got AJ Adudu, Sarah Pascoe. She's announced that she's fully prepared to embarrass herself on national TV. That's going to be good fun. George Clark, Chris Ramsey, and a whole lot more, including Bradley and Barney, who, of course, will be keeping score, won't they? Bradley and Barney Walsh. Very cute son and dad duo, aren't they? I've got Bob Marley and the Wailers coming up, and some Wet, Wet, Wet very soon.
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10: The top stories this hour. A man has been arrested over the death of a woman from Edinburgh whose body was found in a suitcase in Athens. An investigation began last month. Our reporter Molly Soulette has more details.
11: Local law enforcement say they have a 26-year-old Afghani in custody over the death of Edinburgh's Elizabeth Jane Ross, known as Lisa. The 38-year-old's body was found on the 18th of July in a derelict building in the Greek capital. It was thought she had been dead for over a week. Police Scotland have been supporting Lisa's family.
10: Next, a teenager has died at a festival in Cumbria. Police say the 17-year-old suffered a medical episode at Kendall Calling early this morning. Organisers are supporting authorities with their inquiries. Iranian military sources have accused Donald Trump of lying after he claimed Tehran asked him to call off planned US strikes. The president says he delayed the attack to allow time for negotiations to end the conflict. Two firefighting helicopters have collided while battling wildfires near the Greek capital Athens. A search and rescue operation is underway as extreme heat continues to impact much of Europe. Crews have spent a fifth day dampening down hotspots at Dunwich Heath in Suffolk, and teams are also back at the scene of wildfire at Middlewick Ranges in Essex. Amber heat health alerts, meanwhile, have been issued for parts of England ahead of fresh hot weather. They'll be covering the East Midlands, East Anglia, South East and London from tomorrow morning. Everywhere else, apart from the North East, will be under a less severe yellow one. And Glasgow is gearing up for tonight's closing ceremony at the Commonwealth Games.
12: No Scotland, no party. No Scotland, no party.
10: Around 3,000 athletes have taken part in 11 days of sporting action with 215 gold medals handed out. Scotland's First Minister John Swinney says the event has shown his country at its very best.
13: They've done a superb job. They've done it really well in a short time scale, and the international delegations that I have spoken to have been full of compliments.
14: Weather.
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10: Rain at times for some northern areas tonight and a mix of showers and sunny spells tomorrow. That's the latest. I'm Johnny Freeman.
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52 years old, but tell you what, it still sounds great. I worked with him a couple of times. It's such a nice guy. Down to earth, friendly, quite a quiet gentleman. There we are, George McRae and Rock Your Baby, right here on Dragon Radio. Good evening. I am Dean Martin. Always good to have your company. Whatever part of Wales you're listening in, or whatever part of the UK or the world, just thank you very much indeed for tuning in. Your requests have been coming through thick and fast the last 7 days. And Robert in London, here is your request from No Mercy.

Junction. Hi to John and Angela Burgess listening to the show. Hope you're keeping well, guys. Thank you very much for requesting this one that you don't hear very often by Del Shannon.

0: Al Shannon and Two Kinds of Teardrops. Thank you very much, Angela and John. By the way, if you'd like to interact with other listener that's listening to the Big Request Show now, all you got to do is like our Facebook page, Dragon Radio. Come and say hello. Be nice on there. Last week there was a few nasty comments. I had to do it. But anyway, we go past that.
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2: 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If you don't do it for you, do it for your wife and little Freddy.
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Listen, it's all right. It's not right, but it's okay. Thank you very much indeed. Hi to Judith. Hello, Judith. She says, Dean, one of my favourite songs of all time is by Marmalade, called Reflections of My Life. Please, could you play that on your Sunday evening request show? Judith, of course I can.

We love that on Dragon Radio. Brian Adams and Run to You. Hi to Wendy. She says, Dean, I always enjoy Sunday evenings. It's the highlight of the week for me. She wants to hear this one from The Temptations.

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There she is, jolly, jolly. Well, she probably is jolly. 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Hi, Dean. Any chance, please, you can play Poison by Alice Cooper? Thank you, Adam.

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1: Do you know what? It still sounds good. And if you don't hear that song when you're having a party and people don't dance to it, there's got to be something wrong with it, because I love a bit of Rick Astley. You can't beat it. It just gets that party started, doesn't it? It's the Big Request Show. It's Dragon Radio. Good evening.

0: Well, that hour went extremely quick. And thank you very much indeed. 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
3: 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Now with technology, you could be anywhere. 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And thank you very much for tuning in.

to Kevin Bannon, who's listening to this show. This is a brilliant song. And I'm not going to talk over the intro from Diana Ross. I love this. Good choice, Kevin.

Duran Duran, is this something I should know? Good evening to Tony, listening to the show. Has requested this one from the Pioneers on Dragon Radio.

The famous Jerry Rafferty. It is a famous song, isn't it? Baker Street. Hi to Christine Weston and Tarkan, who are listening to the show. She says, Dean, it's been a busy week. She says, at Cromer, she says, I've been really doing well. The fresh lemonade's going down a treat, she says. Really looking forward to the next 5 weeks. So enjoy, that's all I can say. And make loads of money, Christine. And here's your request, which was a bit of a challenge, actually. This is ABBA with a track called That's Me.

text us and say what you want. You can say what you want. You can hear what you want on this show. Go to nationplayer.com, put your request in right now. That's what Jill did. And she's requested this one from the legendary Stevie Wonder.

0: featuring Cara and the Flashdance, and What a Feeling. Already gone 7:30 on this Sunday evening, as the weather by the middle of next week is going to change. Get those umbrellas out. Dragon
1: 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You can wave his future career goodbye. 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

Good evening to Steve and Fran Perry. They would like to hear the crooner, Mr. Bobby Darin, on Dragon Radio. It's the famous song, It's Dream Lover.

0: out to John, that Philadelphia Freedom. Ahead of that, Dave Clark Fire for Diane and Martin listening to the show. And happy birthday, Martin, by the way. I hope you had a great day. What's it like being 30?
1: I'm being generous. Happy birthday, Martin. Dragon
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3: Yeah, I'm Dee Martin. It's 8 o'clock already. It's a Sunday evening. It's the 2nd of August. By the way, welcome to a brand new month. I tell you what, if August goes as quick as what July did, before you know it, we'll start seeing those Christmas decorations appearing in shops. You watch, by the end of August, it starts. You watch.

Shop Boys, It's a Sin. We're off to Slough. Frankie, thank you for tuning in and thank you for requesting this one from Jim Croton and Time in the Bottle on Dragon Radio on the Big Request Show.

Jackson to Blame It on the Boogie. Lorraine Kenway, good evening to you. She's a bit of a soul and disco queen, aren't you, Lorraine? You love her. You really do. And good on you, that's what I say. You've requested a beautiful song, which was a bit of a challenge, which I found, sung by the lovely Ruby Winters.

0: Stevie Winwood and Why You See a Chance. Get your request played for next Sunday. There's no excuse. I've given you plenty of notice. As long as I get the requests in by Wednesday, even the latest Thursday morning. Could you do that for me? We play everything, 50s, 60s, 70s, 80s, 90s. 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
7: When I think of

Shaka Khan, I'm everywhere. Must say good evening to Wayne from Cofidi tonight. Wayne, thank you for your request. Unfortunately, they are just not in the databases that we have. I know you mentioned YouTube, but we just cannot play songs from YouTube. It's just something that we cannot do as a rule. But I want to acknowledge you and thank you for your email and maybe request something that's not so obscure that I could play for you on a Sunday evening. Is that okay for you? But thank you very much, as always, for getting in contact right here on Dragon Radio. Right, Pat, she wants to hear this one from Chuck Berry.

Hi to Susan, who loves listening to Dragon Radio on a Sunday evening. Wants to hear this one by Badfinger. It's called Baby Blue. Thank you, Susan.

0: Al Green, and Let's Stay Together. We are definitely going to stay together. Well, for the next hour we are, because I've still got loads of requests to get through on this Sunday evening, and they're on the way next. Dragon
1: 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To whoever finds this letter, my car broke down. There is nothing nearby. And I've already eaten my meal deal sandwich. Please tell my wife that I love her and that she was right. This jacket isn't waterproof. Signed, Daniel S. Oh, actually, scrap that. Green flag's just arrived. Blimey, less than an hour.
2: 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Nothing beats near. Green flag.
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planned. Two of my favourite movies there. Pieces of music from the soundtrack. Jennifer Ward's and My Friend Bill medley, I've Had a Time of My Life. Frankie Valli with The Four Seasons. And Grease, Dirty Dancing and Grease. Two great, great movies. And on the subject of great movies, here's another one from Dirty Dancing, requested from Naughty Cafe, who loves a little bit of Dirty Dancing. Every Friday and Saturday.

and Madonna there with Papa Don't Preach. Hi to Ron, who's having a relaxing Sunday evening with friends and wants to hear our British version of Frank Sinatra. Actually, I think his voice was probably slightly better than Frank Sinatra. It's the bus conductor from North London. It's Matt Monroe. Yesterday.

Meatloaf, I'll do anything for love, but he won't do that. Jimmy Ruffin ahead of that. Now from Jimmy Ruffin to David Ruffin, requested from Mike in Rickmansworth. Well, to hear this one, it's a great track, by the way. It's a good choice. Actually, it's a good choice from you this time, Mike.

0: Lionel Richie with Dancing on a Ceiling. I love that David Ruffin track. That was brilliant. Get those requests in, won't you, for next Sunday evening, because time is running out on this show. Don't forget, the big request shows here every Sunday on Dragon Radio from 6 until 10. There's no other show like it on the radio, that I can promise you. Dragon
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Chris the Sledge, We Are Family, Ray and Doreen have requested a song by the Coors family, who are a fantastic Irish family group. 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

0: 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Well, that completes another request show. 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
3: 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The biggest stars, Bruno Mars, Alex Warren, Miles Smith and the Rolling Stones. 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